0: one hand you want the success, but on the other you're just kind of scared of it. Yeah, I don't know, probably doesn't make sense, but do you know what I mean? You know what I mean?
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me when I come. 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Deep down in the jungle, last I banging my first bongo. Every monkey like to be in my place instead of me, cause I'm the king of bongo, baby, I'm the king of bongo.

like to dedicate this one to all my people of color, to all my brothers and sisters out there, to you and your culture. Be proud of what you are.

0: we started, I forget, we talked about touring a few years back, and then I got a gig with Simon Phillips with his band Protocol, so I had to postpone the tour for a year, but then you got busy doing stuff, and so we couldn't connect for a while, but I kept trying to make it happen. So finally, I just begged, I got on my knees and begged, and she said, yes, all right, I'll do it.
1: I grew up listening to all of his albums, and my favorite album was Extraction, you know? And I learned all Victor Wooten's lines and all Greg's lines, and I know all the solos by heart, you know? I can sing them, you know? Yeah, I sing them to him, in front of him. But what's funny is that when I was learning those songs, I never thought I would play with him in the future, you know? And little did I know. You know, I'm playing with Greg now and touring with Greg, and I'm very grateful for the opportunity. Now, yeah, every night is different. You know, we're pushing each other's boundaries, and that's the fun.